drank too much, and I smoked too much. 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I broke your heart,

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The man said, "Oh, come on, better late than never, don't you think?"

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The boy, he didn't budge, not even so much as a blink. The man said, "Oh, come on, better late than never, don't you think?"

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eye on control. 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I know she's behind me, I can almost feel her smile.

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I had a kiss laid on my lips that I could taste forever. Why is it all good things must come true? I never had laid down beside someone so warm and tender. Laid eyes on eyes so big and blue. 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Why is it all good things must come

that held my heart so captivated. 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I never thought I'd see the day, the time just stood there still. 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

We've got a styrofoam cooler in the back of my old Chevy truck. 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

But take time, make time, would you please? Take time, make time for me.

0: One, two, three.
1: Love starts with a toothbrush, a big razor and a Dixie cup, a little splash of aftershave before you leave for that first date.